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The classic rock station is 100.3 K-Rock, Deep Purple, and Space Truckin' on a Wednesday morning. Bobby, it looks like it's going to be another beautiful day here on the Emerald Coast. We got sunshine in the forecast at a high up to 92 this afternoon. Now, the end of the work week and into the weekend, a little bit cooler. I mean, we're talking a chilly 88 as the high on Friday, but I think we can handle that. Also coming up Friday, Bobby, is our next big day for high school football around here. And we've got high school football coming up on our sister stations Friday night, 103.7 The Ticket, your home for the Niceville Eagles. And on Friday night, 94.3 FTW, your home for the Choctaw Big Green Indians. But we've got a full listing of area high school football schedules online at our website. Just go to thebteamshow.com. Busy weekend here on the Emerald Coast with all sorts of fun stuff planned. Rally on the Court Friday and Saturday at the Fort Walton Beach Tennis Center to raise money for the Rally Foundation for Childhood Cancer Research. You've got the 48th Annual Destin Seafood Festival, the Battle of the Bridge, Fort Walton versus Shalimar Youth Football. You've got a fundraiser for Sox at St. Michael's Brewery in Navarre, Sunset Market at Freedom Tech Center, and comedian Tyrus at the Maddie Kelly Arts Center Saturday night. 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

That's Ozzy Osbourne on K-Rock, kicking off this 10 a.m. hour for us. It's Wednesday, September the 23rd. I have Sweet, Eric Clapton, Nazareth, and The Who rounding out your first block of classic rock for this hour. It's Little Willie on the classic rock station, 100.3 K-Rock.

AC/DC, Girls Got Rhythm, and Billy Idol, Dancing With Myself. That was your first ballpark double play of the day. I have Rad up next. It's Wanted Man on K-Rock.

We're hitching a ride with Boston on the Classic Rock Station. Coming up, we'll take a look at sports around the country right after Eagles. 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

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If you remember, Bugs Bunny used to say something about making a wrong turn at Albuquerque. Well, I've got a guy here, it sounds like that's kind of what happened to him, and I'll tell you that story right after Steve Miliband here on K-Rock.

That's the Cars rocking us into a ride at 5 here on 100.3 K-Rock. 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Head on over there, man, and get out of that traffic. We'll talk about Stripes a little more as we go on through the show. Stevie Ray Vaughan, Rush, ZZ Top, and the Pretenders are all coming up. It's looking like a much cooler weekend, and I'll have those weather details for you coming up. We'll get a final news update as well. Got a weekend of seafood heaven to go along with that cool weather, and we'll tell you what that's all about. And a whole lot of beans. Just a whole lot of beans. Here's ELO on your ride at 5, 100.3 K-Rock.